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4: From the Sky News Centre at 2, a 26-year-old man's been arrested as detectives treat the death of Anne Widdecombe as murder. The former Tory MP, who was 78, was found with serious injuries at her home in Devon Thursday morning. She was a prisons minister in John Major's government and later joined Nigel Farage's Brexit and Reform parties. He's paid tribute.
5: Anne Widdecombe was an extraordinary woman, without doubt the best-known female politician in Britain since Margaret Thatcher, a devout Christian and somebody with strong socially conservative views. Perhaps not popular in modern Britain, but that is what Anne believed in.
4: A 45-year-old man's been charged with the murders of his wife and two children near Bedford. Mark Teshuma was arrested in Johannesburg in a joint operation between South African police and Interpol. At least 12 people have been killed in a wildfire in southern Spain, with four of the victims thought to be British. Officials have called it the most devastating fire that Andalusia has ever seen. The King's been reunited with grandchildren Archie and Lilibet for the first time in 4 years. It's understood he and the Queen hosted Prince Harry, Meghan and their two children at his Highgrove country home. To sport now, and Sir David Beckham has spoken to England's players ahead of tonight's World Cup quarter-final against Norway. The former captain visited the squad at Inter Miami's training base in Florida, the club he co-owns. Current skipper Harry Kane says Beckham remains a huge inspiration and someone the players still look up to.
6: He's obviously a big England fan. We all know how much it meant for him to represent England and be captain. And he was just there to support us. Obviously, we were using his home, the home that he's built. Yeah, he was just wishing us well and hopefully we can do him proud.
4: And Spain scored late to grab a 2-1 victory over Belgium in their World Cup quarter-final. They had taken the lead after half an hour but conceded 11 minutes later in Los Angeles. The 2010 winners will face tournament favourites France on Tuesday night. That's the latest. I'm Chris Milligan.
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6: From the Sky News Centre at 3, detectives say the killing of Anne Widdecombe doesn't appear to be politically motivated. The former Conservative minister turned reform politician was found dead with serious injuries at her home in Devon on Thursday morning. A 26-year-old white British man's been arrested on suspicion of murder. Sir Keir Starmer says it's a time to come together.
7: This is really important that this is a moment where we rise above any political differences, the political divide, but I think it's very important for us to have in our thoughts the family and friends of Anne Widdecombe.
6: The 45-year-old man's been charged with the murders of his wife and two children near Bedford. Mark Teshuma was arrested in Johannesburg in a joint operation between South African police and Interpol. At least 12 people have died and 23 others are missing in a wildfire in southern Spain's Andalusia. Four of the victims are feared to be British, having been discovered in a burnt-out car with a steering wheel on the right. It's the country's worst such disaster in more than two decades. The King's been reunited with Prince Harry's children for the first time in 4 years. The Duke and Duchess of Sussex, Archie and Lilibet were hosted at Highgrove in Gloucestershire. With World Cup fever sweeping the nation ahead of England's quarter-final against Norway tonight, the TUC has issued this plea to pubgoers.
8: We're really grateful to all the pub and hospitality workers up and down the country as they work tirelessly. Just remember how hard everyone is working and treat those workers with respect.
6: That's Nicola Smith, the organisation's Director of Policy. The British Beer and Pub Association expects to pour an extra 5.5 million pints tonight thanks to the game, providing a £27.5 million boost to the sector. Kickoff is at 10pm. And speaking of the game, Declan Rice and Mark Gay have trained ahead of England's World Cup quarterfinal against Norway in Miami. Rice had been struggling with illness. While there were concerns, Gay had suffered a hamstring problem. That's the latest. I'm Chris Milligan.
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3: From the Sky News Centre at 4, terrorism's being ruled out in the death of former Conservative Minister Anne Widdecombe. A 26-year-old man's been arrested on suspicion of murdering Reform's justice spokesperson at her home in Devon. The politician, who was 78, was found with serious injuries on Thursday. Ex-Tory MP Edwina Curry studied with Anne Widdecombe at Oxford.
4: There was a whole kind of constructive persona that she leaned into in her time in Parliament, which she kind of abandoned to some extent once she was out of it. She endeared herself to the public in ways that really couldn't have been predicted. Amazing woman.
3: A 45-year-old man's been charged with the murders of his wife and two daughters near Bedford. Mark Teshuma was arrested in Johannesburg in a joint operation between South African police and Interpol. Four British nationals are feared to be among at least 12 people killed in a wildfire in Spain's Andalusia region. It's the country's worst such disaster in more than two decades. Donald Trump says the US has agreed to a request from Iran to hold fresh talks, but the US president has posted on Truth Social that doesn't mean the ceasefire is over. Sport now, and England have been handed a fitness boost ahead of tonight's World Cup quarterfinal against Norway. Joe Rawson reports from the US.
5: A European clash in the Miami Heat with a place in the World Cup semi-finals on the line. England fans believe their team can deal with the temperature.
6: 2-0 England, no problem.
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5: Thomas Tuchel insists despite injury fears, Declan Rice and Mark Gaye are fit.
9: We have the full choice except for our suspended player, Cheryl Kwanzaa.
5: England captain Harry Kane was spoken to by Sir David Beckham at training yesterday.
10: He's obviously a big England fan. We all know how much it meant for him to represent England.
5: Kickoff here in Miami is at 10 PM UK time.
3: And Spain scored a late goal to grab a 2-1 victory over Belgium in their quarterfinal. They'll face France next. That's the latest.
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1: From the Sky News Centre at 5, Sir Keir Starmer says it's time to put political differences aside and think of Anne Widdecombe's family. The former Conservative minister turned Reform Justice spokesperson has been found dead with serious injuries at her house in Devon. A 26-year-old man, who police say is a white British national, has been arrested on suspicion of murder. Nick Cochin is Anne Widdecombe's biographer.
2: She loved the show. She loved the drama, whether it's political stage, the televisual stage, the stage in Westminster talking to those homeless people. She was all there.
1: A 45-year-old man's been charged with the murders of his wife and two children near Bedford. Mark Teshuma was arrested in Johannesburg in a joint operation between South African police and Interpol. At least 12 people have died and 23 others are missing in a wildfire in southern Spain's Andalusia. Four of the victims are feared to be British, having been discovered in a burnt-out car with a steering wheel on the right. The King's been reunited with Prince Harry's children for the first time in 4 years. The Duke and Duchess of Sussex, Archie and Lilibet, were hosted at Highgrove in Gloucestershire. Sport now, and England fans believe their team have the momentum to go all the way at the World Cup after the dramatic win over Mexico. More than 10,000 supporters are expected at the Miami Stadium for tonight's quarterfinal against Erling Haaland's Norway. Fans of both nations have already created a party atmosphere across Miami's South Beach.
3: Get Dan Burn in. He'll pocket Haaland. 2-0 England, no problem.
4: But as long as we can keep Haaland under wraps.
5: A little nerves, but excited. I think we should be favourites.
6: Yeah. Of course they can. Coming home.
1: And England's Declan Rice and Mark Gay are expected to be available for the match. The pair have trained after struggling with illness and injury, respectively. That's the latest. I'm Chris Milligan.
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4: From the Sky News Centre at 6, detectives say the killing of Anne Widdecombe doesn't appear to be politically motivated. The former Conservative minister turned Reform politician was found dead with serious injuries at her home in Devon on Thursday morning. A 26-year-old white British man's been arrested on suspicion of murder. Sir Keir Starmer says it's a time to come together.
5: This is really important that this is a moment where we rise above any political differences, the political divide, but I think it's very important for us to have in our thoughts the family and friends of Anne Widdecombe.
4: Elsewhere, a 45-year-old man's been charged with the murders of his wife and two children near Bedford. Mark Sashuma was arrested in Johannesburg in a joint operation between South African police and Interpol. The Andalusian region of Spain is observing a weekend of mourning following deadly wildfires. At least 12 people have been killed, with four of the victims feared to be British. Donald Trump's telling Iran to publicly state the Strait of Hormuz is open and that ships won't be attacked. The US president's agreed to continue talks following an escalation in hostilities, but stresses the ceasefire is over. In sport, England manager Thomas Tuchel says his side must be brave and play on the front foot if they're to win the World Cup. The Three Lions face Norway in Miami tonight, with a place in the last four at stake.
6: We took a big step in our last match, but it was only a step. We're still hungry, we still have dreams, and we still have a big goal to play for. And we take the positive things and the belief with us, but everything that matters is ahead of us.
4: Reece James, Declan Rice and Mark Gahey are all expected to play despite fitness doubts. And the King's been reunited with Prince Harry's children for the first time in 4 years. He and the Queen hosted the Duke and Duchess of Sussex, Archie and Lilibet at Highgrove in Gloucestershire. That's the latest. I'm Leisha McKenna.
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6: From the Sky News Centre at 7, a man arrested on suspicion of murdering Anne Widdecombe has been released from custody. Detectives say the 26-year-old white British national is no longer part of the investigation. The former prisons minister was found with serious injuries at her home on Dartmoor on Thursday morning. In other news, a man's been charged with murdering three members of his family near Bedford. Mark Toomer's wife and two daughters, who were 5 and 15, were found at their house in Great Denham on Monday. The 45-year-old was detained in Johannesburg after being tracked down by South African police and Interpol. Detective Inspector Lee Martin is leading the case here.
7: Mark Toomer left the country on Saturday, flying to Dubai and then on to Johannesburg. He then crossed from South Africa and then into Zimbabwe. We now know, since the previous media statement on Wednesday, he travelled from Zimbabwe to South Africa.
6: A weekend of mourning's being observed in southern Spain following deadly wildfires. Four British nationals are feared to be among at least 12 people killed in Andalusia. Meanwhile, emergency services here are warning of the risk of wildfires. Temperatures again tipped to reach 30 degrees today. Firefighters are asking people not to use disposable barbecues. And Sir David Beckham has spoken to England's players ahead of tonight's World Cup quarter-final against Norway. The former captain visited the squad at Inter Miami's training base. Current skipper Harry Kane says he's a huge inspiration.
8: He's obviously a big England fan. We all know how much it meant for him to represent England and be captain. And he was just there to support us. Obviously, we were using his home, the home that he's built. Yeah, he was just wishing us well. And hopefully we can do him proud.
6: And Meta's pulled a new AI feature from Instagram after backlash over privacy concerns. The tool let people generate fake images using content from public accounts, with users opted in by default. That's the latest. I'm Leisha McKenna.

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0: It was a new entry in at 24 last week. It's down 6 places at 30. Darnell Kendrick's I Don't Want to Lose You. And the first of our new entries in at 29 is Martha and Kingdom back together again with this Latina Girl.
1: Number 29.

0: You can always expect some wonderful magic when Mather and Kingdom get together. That's their latest release, Latino Girl, the remix, a new entry in at 29. And it's a drop from 14 down to 28 for Reggie Myrix, featuring Taiwan with the Nigel Lois mix, The Sweetest.
1: Number 28.

0: That's Doctrine of Love, the title track of the album by Jalen Lagonda. The album goes from 8 down to 27, and there's a new entry at 26 for EJ Jones. This is Lomo Love.
1: Number 26.

0: although he sings a little more love. The title of the track is Lamo Love, L-U-H-M-O Love. Yeah, that's EJ Jones, a new entry at 26.
1: Number 25.
0: New entry number 3, October London, return to the brand new release. This is Silent Treatment.

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0: places at 22. 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
0: It's Robbie Love, When Love Comes Around.

Last week's 16 is down to 21 for Robbie Love, When Love Comes Around. And there's a rise of two places up to 20 for the Sunburst Band, featuring Tiffany Tizelle, a great double header. The track's Queen Bee, and this is Reach For My Love.

the Sunburst Band featuring the Tiffany Dizelle. That's Reach for My Love along with the track Queen Bee, up two places at 20. It's another new entry onto the UK Soul Chart, a brand new album. The album's called Keep This Star Burning. It's AP Connection.

featuring the vocals of ex-Corno member Lorraine McIntosh. That's AP Connection. It's on their brand new album. The album called Keep This Star Burning. It's a new entry in at 19. And at 18 is Down to Earth, Sweet Surrender.

0: But three places down to 18. That's Down to Earth, Sweet Surrender. And last week's 26 moves back up the chart. It's Miracle Thomas at 17 with Live Your Life.
1: Number 17.

Great to see that rising back up the UK soul chart. It went down to 26 last week. It's back up to number 17. That's Miracle Thomas with Live Your Life. And there's a new entry in at 16. Lucas Seto back on the chart with his latest release. This is called Ghetto Kind of Love.

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0: That's If We Pretend. It's on the album Just Let It. The album by Jared Lawson is down to number 15 on the chart this week. And there's a climb from 21 up to 14 for Devon Howard. I Couldn't Love You More.
1: Number 14.

It's on the album Brighter the Days, the remix is. It's a new entry at 13. And there's another new entry, one place higher at 12, for Chuck Overton, his brand new album, Another Brainstorm.

Johnny Britt, You Are Beautiful, the remixes. And dropping down three places at number 10 as we enter the top 10 on this week's UK Soul Chart Countdown is Keith Eatman, What You Gonna Do For Me?

drop of 3 places down to 10. That's Keith Eatman with his version of What You're Gonna Do For Me. And a 9 is down 4 for Debbie Rivers, her album Rivers Run Deep, the Brian Power mixes. This is

It's a great album. The album Rivers Run Deep, Brian Power Mixes, is at number 9 and down 6 places at 8. The album You and Me, it's Michael Gray.

That's Breaking Away featuring Bran Maz. It's on the album You and Me. The album by Michael Gray is at number 8. And up into the top 10 from 12 last week with the Dr. Packer remixes is Change featuring Tanya Michelle Smith. Embrace Me Right Now.

It was great to see Change when they returned with their album. Even better to see some wonderful Dr. Packer remixes. That's Embrace Me Right Now, Change featuring Tanya Michelle Smith. It's from 12 up to number 7. And also climbing up into the top 10 from 13 last week. At number 6 is DeGere, Sweet Devotion.

That's the Summer Vibes mix of You Know, Georgie B and the Groove Association. Various different mixes at number 4 and up 1 of 3. Cornell, CC Carter, Let's Get Away From Here.

2 this week from 9 last week. Nicole Henry, Everything Is Fine. So it's time to reveal our number 1 on this week's UK Soul Chart Countdown. Congratulations, Down to the Bone. Their album This Way Forward holds onto the top spot and makes it 4 weeks at number 1. Gonna leave you with the track Sending Your Love featuring Natasha Watts.

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And a very good morning. Welcome back to another wonderful weekend right here in LU1. The next 2 hours, you have myself, Sias, in the hot seat, going through all things disco, lounge, funk, soul, and a little bit of house to see us out. Dim those lights, recline that chair. Let's get all cuddly on your Saturday morning couch.

stars. So oiling you in, as we invariably do on your Saturdays from 10 a.m. Sounds of Georgie, a bee, pretty brown eyes. Who doesn't love a little bit of sexy sax on your Saturday morning?

0: Oh, how good was that? Leaving behind the sounds of Avula track and titled Dreaming. That is my kind of music for your Saturday mornings. Obviously, going to liven things up as we pass through the time. We're going to see us up with some deep house as well. This is your eclectic rise to the weekend. Something for everyone, ladies and gents. Going to Rachel Allen and Big Steve. Thank you ever so much for reaching out yet again last week, Rachel. I hope you are doing well, sweetheart.
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we kicked off this part of this morning's Saturday show. Sounds of Boogie on the re-edit and I Give It Up. And now, of course, running underneath us in Cognito featuring a Bluey. Could heaven ever be like this? I'm not so sure it could. We're going to keep things on a nice down a tempo kind of tip. A little bit of commercial goodies for you as well. Musical souvenirs for your ears. That's how we do things Saturday mornings.

So D-I-S-C-O vibes going out to Paul and Claire over there in Hearts. Tessa Dayton, the sound of her music. Getting your funk on for the early part of this weekend, Diverse FM.

yes, so taking you way back to the 80s this morning. You'll love a little bit of Billy Ocean on your Saturdays, don't you? Shortly followed, of course, Lisa Stansfield, All Around the World. And now, as we push the tempo slightly,

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This one, Sir Piers, on

Funk for your Saturday morning. It's Midnight Star. Headlines at 1986 in your Saturday morning household. Before this, Skip Marley, Slow Down, featuring her, Davido and Oxlade. Just going to run through these kind of beats for the next 10 minutes or so before, as per usual, from the half 11 stage. We're just going to house it up that little bit. Okay, we've got a brand new shiny Listen Again page where you can listen to only this show, but each and every other show from every other presenter right here at Diverse FM. 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

Yes, we all love a little bit of Lovebirds on your Saturday morning. This one track titled Reaching. And out to the man like Anthony, Anderson, Jamie, Barbara, Steve, Batten. Good morning, one and all Partridge High School Leavers 1993.

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10: Okay, so welcome back to the fourth and final quarter of your Saturday morning show. As per usual, we're going to go into the mix for your weekly fix with some housier beats coming up. Off this part with the sounds of Nova, Front, Tira, Everybody Loves the Sunshine, Immaculate on the remix.

drop the first note, time stop like to breathe. Body relax, mind float, and spirit start to fly. From the street to the stars, music takes it to a new dimension. From the concrete jungle to the starlight above, music upon my shoulders, carry me like a spirit. The guitar a whisper, the organ a chant, the drummer call me forward. Me not say me fly, me say me drop in a new dimension.

beautiful, just beautiful. The late Frankie Knuckles and Eric Cutler's Unreleased mix, I'll have you know. New rules, and you'll never find another love. Just easing you up till 12 p.m. as per usual. We're just going out with some house and Ickle Flurry, as we usually do. I'm Sias, this is Luton's number one, Diverse FM.

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Get Your Thing Together featuring Anna and Nesby, the penultimate track of this week's show.

just going to see out the show with this little piece of Phil Fandaniva Snail. DJ Spen C. Jeffrey track simply entitled Dusty. Whatever you're doing this weekend, stay safe, stay legal. See you next week, 10 a.m. Sias out.

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5: From the Sky News Centre at 1, broadcaster Dermot Murnaghan has died at the age of 68. His family say he passed away peacefully this morning following a period of illness with prostate cancer. He campaigned for better screening after being diagnosed. In September 2022, Dermot told Sky viewers that Queen Elizabeth had died. Its former head of news, John Riley, says he did so calmly.
6: You'd have heard in his earpiece, "Break the news, Dermot," and he did it brilliantly, ahead of everyone else as it happens. And that was classic Dermot. Calm, precise, caught the mood of the country dead right, got the tone right.
5: A man arrested on suspicion of murdering Anne Widdecombe has been eliminated from police inquiries. Detectives have been holding the 26-year-old after the former prisons minister was found dead at her home in Devon on Thursday. A number of people have been injured in a large disturbance in Clacton. Police were called out at around 3 o'clock this morning to reports of a fight. A car is believed to have been involved. Emergency services are urging people not to use disposable barbecues this weekend. They're concerned the heatwave could trigger wildfires. Pubs are being allowed to stay open half an hour after the final whistle in England World Cup quarter-final with Norway. The government's given an extra extension to flexible licensing laws in England and Wales. Anna Edwards from the British Beer and Pub Association says it will be a huge boost for the industry.
7: With such an important match at a little bit more of a reasonable time for kickoff, we're expecting to sell an extra 5.5 million pints, which is worth an extra £27.5 million.
5: And Pitbull set a new Guinness World Record with more than 22,000 fans at his Hyde Park concert yesterday. The singer was recognised for the world's largest gathering of people wearing bold caps. That's the latest. I'm Lisa McKenna.
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0: in the mix is Missing You by Artful and Ridney. Originally a massive Sunless groove, this iconic 2014 remix by Eric Cooper elevated it to the bona fide house classic status.
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Right here, right now, is a tune that's very likely to appear in our year-end Best Of Show. Released in February of this year by French DJ and producer DJ Fudge, it's Carry Us Away.

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0: That was Who Keeps Changing Your Mind, The Fresh Fruit Mix, an iconic house track from way back in 93 by South Street Player, an alias of legendary singer-songwriter and producer Roland Clark. And here's another of our favourites from 2003, a quintessential soulful house anthem produced by American musician Mark Pomeroy. Under his Soul Search guise, this is Feelin' Love.
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Right now, here's two tracks from Kings of Tomorrow. First up is their brand new single, I Still Got a Few Miles Ahead of Me, and I Hope I Have Too.

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1: Head Candy Radio with me, Mark Doyle. Back for another weekend of the best Head Candy anthems that we found around the internet and record companies and wherever else we look for them. We played you What's Real, Sunburn, or Subna. Subna. I call them Sunburn, but Subna, apparently. Under the Moonlight. Second track from them. Falling Into Time, Miguel Miggs. Make a Wish, Barry H. Hayes. And Dancing in the Moonlight, Itali. That's how we began the show. Random Soul, Lay It On The Line, Jay Vegas on the mix. 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
1: Head Candy Radio with me, Mark Doyle. Got to say a massive, massive thank you to everyone that joined us for Decadence. Last weekend, we were dancing in the car park, open air style, down at Club Colette in Birmingham with the Decadence crew. Thank you so much to Dave Rowland, Paul Morell, and the rest of the team as well. What a great afternoon. We played you. Random Soul lay on the line. Shining Jägerosa. Get Closer, Sergeant Slick. And Joyful Noise, the Revival House Project. Kicking off the last four tracks into this hour, This Life Living, Mark Cotterell. 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
1: 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Stranger, Ace and Spirit. Return to Bebo, Barry Can't Swim. And Martina Budd and the Ladies on Mars. We love them so much. Great track. Closing out the first hour of the Head Candy radio show this weekend. Dancing in the Rain, one of my favourite tracks of the moment. Superman Lovers. We move on to the Head Candy second hour and the Head Candy four. Four tracks we deem essential for a night on the town, but this one will work as well.

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1: Hour two of the Head Candy radio show, and that means it is the Head Candy four tracks we deem essential for a night on the town with Head Candy. That night on the town could be, let's think, Glasgow this week. Have you got your ticket? It's going to be a big one. That's tonight, Friday. If you haven't got your ticket by now, you're probably not coming, and you are going to miss out. Then I'm taking myself off for a little pre-summer holiday because I need a rest so I can come back and give you lots more amazing Head Candy music. Hour two begins with Groove Armada, Love's Theme. 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
1: 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Head Candy, for the four tracks we deem essential for a dance floor this weekend. Love's Theme, Groove Armada, Spirit, Jaegerosa, and the amazing Miss Suki Soul. She's with me in Glasgow tonight. Lover's Walk, The Audio Whores, and Be With You, Sergeant Slick. The music continues with one of the men that started it all for Head Candy, Stonebridge. Brand new track, Dancing Till Sunrise. 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

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Four tracks to play you out to the end of the hour. We played you Dancing Till Sunrise, brand new from our Swedish godfather, Stonebridge. Move It, Mark Rao. Not our Mark Rao, different one. It's Mark Rao, different one. Not a Newcastle Mark Rao. Might be him, don't think he is. Move It, Sugarstar on the re-edit. Love at the End, Ferret Dawn. And Josh Baker and Poppy Bascom, My Place. Meanwhile, we play you this, Friday Fever, Reburn and Mont Blair. Head Candy is in the house.

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The wonderful Mr. Lil Joey, Mark Henderson, and Mike Van Loon. Thank you. Part of the team involved in bringing Head Candy to life. We played you My Place. We played you Friday Fever, Reburn and Montclair. Where Is My Love, Rollback. I Disappear Again, Kevin McKay. And this one, Malin and In a Dream. Hope you enjoyed the radio show this week. Share the love. Tell other people to join us on YouTube, subscribe, and never miss a show. We are also on podcast. We are also on numerous stations around the world. But we would love to see you on YouTube. We would love you to just press that button. Press that subscribe button. That's all we want. A little affirmation that we're doing okay. Come on. Until next week, same time, same place. Mark Doyle bidding you farewell.

Stonebridge. Move It, Mark Rowell. Not our Mark Rowell, different one. It's Mark Rowell, different one. Not Newcastle Mark Rowell. Might be him, don't think he is. Move It, Sugarstar on the re-edit. Love at the End, Ferric Dawn. And Josh Baker and Poppy Bascom, My Place. Meanwhile, we play you this, Friday Fever, Weburn and Mont Blanc. Head Candy is in the house.

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1: Hey Candy Radio with me, Mark Doyle, and not forgetting the people that don't have the microphone, our wonderful team who puts this whole amazing, amazing thing together. The wonderful Mr. Lil Joey, Mark Henderson, and Mike Van Loon. Thank you. Part of the team involved in bringing Head Candy to life. We played you Friday Fever, Reburn and Montclair. Where Is My Love, Rollback. I Disappear Again, Kevin McKay. And this one, Malin and In a Dream. Hope you've enjoyed the radio show this week. Share the love. Tell other people to join us on YouTube, subscribe, and never miss a show. We are also on podcast. We are also on numerous stations around the world. But we would love to see you on YouTube. We would love you to just press that button. Press that subscribe button. That's all we want. Our little affirmation that we're doing okay. Come on. Until next week, same time, same place. Mark Doyle bidding you farewell.

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3: Hey, very good evening to you. Welcome to it. A smouldering R&R show coming your way. 2 hours of carefully selected tunes for this Saturday night. Hope you're enjoying the weather. Keeping cool, right? That's what we have to do. Can't wait to bust those tunes for you in a summery kind of way like this. Kicking it off with the Crusaders and Randy Crawford.

That's the Great Jazz Crusaders, and of course the unmistakable Randy Crawford on Doing Street Life. That's the full version. Don't get often get to play that. I know we're 9 minutes into the show already. Oh, Randy, I had to just play that for him. Brilliant. 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Oh, yeah. Summer 26, and we are smoking, and we have been for most of this month. I think it's getting a bit cooler next week, so that'll be good. I'm just doing it again, aren't I? Yeah. Someone's saying, don't talk about the weather. All right, then. I'll just play another tune. Another place. Here to provide some foot-tapping, head-nodding kind of music on a Saturday night for you. Oh, yeah.

This one I'll be probably busting tomorrow afternoon. Up at Lakehurst Park in Milton Keynes, Louis Martin, Martin Collins, Gordon G and myself, looking forward to that. Soul by the Lake, if you've got a ticket, I'll see you there. Bit of a barbecue summer session between 1 and 7 tomorrow, Lakehurst Park in Milton Keynes. Gino Sarkio. This is the R&R show, then. This is Colin Watts with you until 8 tonight. I look forward to that. Oh, so many tunes. That Crusaders has already set me out already on my track behind. Got to try and get up there. Taking this new from Shy Effects and King, Dare to Dream.

using the Viola Wills backing track, basically. Dare to Dream, that is King. Something new from the Barkays. Can't believe this group. They're still going after all this time. Mostly originals in the band. New single from them, Back Up Off That Wall.

A little bit of slice of Southern Soul there, the Barclays track called Back Up Off That Wall. Fair play, still making music after all this time. Obviously big in the 70s and 80s as well. Got to play some of their stuff, revise that catalogue. I'll do that. All right, taking it up to the first break then, Incognito. From the end of last year, their version of Running Away.

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3: 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I did enjoy some of that house music in

Dynamics 2 then track order, Give the DJ a Break. Somewhere in there as well, Most Wanted, Calm Down. Oh yeah. Other breakbeats and a hip-hop classics really from years gone by. Just a random selection there, just wanted to mix them in for you. And I got one more for you as well before we just

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Saturday night, rolling back the years, rolling back those tunes, tunes you haven't heard from time. Oh, yeah. Like this, Lisa Lisa and Cult Jam up next.

there for a long time like myself. Hope you enjoyed that as much as I did. A little bit of self-indulgence with that one, I must admit. All right, now I played this on last week's show. There's a lot of interest in this, I have to say. I can feel a bit of go-go from Washington, D.C. coming back at me again. It could be a big thing. Trouble Funk.

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3: Welcome back then. 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Voices of East Harlem up next.

And then this happens. Well, you know, let's not do a ballad anymore. That's Light of the World, then track called Number One Girl. Massive rare groove from back in the day as well, late 80s, I guess, really, for that. 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Yeah. All right. Let's try to just up it a little bit like this now. Odd ending to that record, isn't it? Time for some early 80s boogie up next. It's Aura.

That's the Antoniou Brothers, commonly known as Touch. They pulled out a couple of singles back in the very early 80s. That was the first one, I should say. A track called Keep On. Great song that, full of just laughing, basically, and just good boogie times. That's what it was about back in the day, right? Yeah. And from just a year or two later, I think it was a year actually, 83. Yeah. Mr. Tom Brown is up next. He's gone, like a lot of people, like Paul Hardcastle has, gone for that kind of smooth jazz look and still recording regularly. He won't be for a little while, unfortunately, I'm told anyway, because he tells us that he has pneumonia or is just recovering from it at the moment. So, God bless me. I know he won't be listening, but anyway.

Funkin' for Jamaica fame. And this, Fungi Mama.

Strange back in 82, I have to say, or 83, I should say. Tom Brown and Funji Mama. It was different, definitely. This is the R&R show, then we do this every Saturday between 6 and 8, 2 hours of, well, sometimes carefully selected tunes. Some are just a bit random, you know how it goes, just falls out of the record box or whatever. Yeah. Some are planned very strategically, you know. Take months in the making. Now this is a tune I haven't heard for some time. This is great. Dayton up next. Track called Meet the Man.

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Welcome back then to part two of the show. Yeah. Opening up with a classic from War. A track called Me and Baby Brother.

That's Milton Wright, track called Keep It Up, Beckett Records, from back in the day, 82, I believe that was. All right, keeping it on the mellow side, this is another one of those file it under, well, I found it in a record shop, you know. Everyone was telling me about this track and I thought, okay, give it a go. And I found it for a reasonable price back in the day, I don't know, £10, £12, something like that for the album. I put this track on, I thought, yeah, it's a bit average, isn't it? But actually, once it gets going, it is a great song, trust me. Heaven and Earth. He Don't Really Love You.

Nice bit of summer jazz. That's a Seawind track called He Loves You. And before that, GQ, Make My Dream a Reality as well. Uplifted summer soulful stuff right here on Diverse 102.8. Colin Watts with you, busting the tunes on the R&R show every Saturday night between 6 and 8. Oh, yeah. Nice. Oh, that's put you in a good mood, because it has me, I must admit. Great memories as well, great song. Goodness me, this hour has flown by. This one's going to take us to the top of the hour. This is a great edited version of Simonde. Pulse remix of Brothers on the Slide. Takes us to the break.

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2: 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Up to much tonight. Doing anything? I can't think of anything that's happening tonight, so I think you're in the right place. It's a good music, old school.

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Milk and Sugar, Let the Sun Shine In, something I've been trying to avoid all week. It's been absolutely blazing hot. It has been so hot. Oh, do you know what? It sounds so boring complaining about it as well, because you just know in a couple of weeks it'll be, where's summer gone? Why is it raining all the time? So we can't complain too much, but it has been extremely warm. And also just then, we played Michael Jackson, the Sergeant Slick recut of Wanna Be Starting Something, sounding extremely summery, as does this, the big drums of Good Men and Give It Up.

aka Norman Cook, Magic Carpet Ride, Good Men, and Give It Up, especially for Tracy, who I met at a funeral last Friday. Funny place to meet someone, isn't it? But, you know, she recognised my name. That's all I'm going to say. Okay. She knew two Hamishes. One was Hamish Macbeth off TV, and I was the other one. So that's recognition for you. Right, let's get into this. Z Factor, Gotta Keep Pushing. We have weekend anthem Saturday night on Diverse till 10.

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More massive summer vibes from Z Factor, aka Dave Lee, Joey Negro. Gotta keep pushing. Mighty Dubcats in there as well. And this, originally done by Eddie Murphy, the comedian. Updated by Sharam. This is Party All The Time, right here on Weekend Anthems.

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3: 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In the sunshine.

I remember when this came out. Was it 1990 or 1991? Absolute classic house anthem. Sean Christopher, Don't Lose the Magic. Toka's Miracle, Fragma. And this, the unmistakable sound of Alan. I sound so like a DJ at the moment. You know what this is, right?

old school classics in the sunshine today, getting those summery vibes going with that Zoe Kipri, Let It Roll. Sean Christopher, Don't Lose the Magic, Alison Limerick, Where Love Lives. And this, the Soft House Company.

The one, isn't it? Masters at Work featuring India, To Be In Love. That tune, oh, so many amazing memories back in 1997. And just before that, the Soft House Company, What You Need, and Let's Do This, Alias.

footy anthem. I guess it could work. Follow Me by Alias right here on Weekend Anthems. Nothing but old school and classics. Kind of summer vibes today as well, of course, after the week we've had. And let's do this. This sounds amazing in the sunshine. Congress and 40 Miles right here on Diverse.

0: 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Check us out on there. That is a tune, isn't it? Aftershock, Slave to the Vibe. Congress, 40 miles, we've done an hour. And we're back in just a couple of minutes with more big tunes. 60 minutes of weekend anthems lined up and ready to go next.
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1: Right, coming up, Kim Sims, Too Blind to See It, and also Carly Rae Jepsen, I kid you not. It's on the way after this. Tamfora and Feel It right here on Weekend Anthems.

One of those moments, this record, Carly Rae Jepsen. Call Me Maybe, right here on Weekend Anthems. Tumpra, Feel It, Kim Sims, Too Blind to See It. And this Superman Lovers, Manny Hoffman. And Starlight.

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Spaceman Jack's Just One Kiss. Isley Brothers inspiration on that, love it. Superman Lovers, Manny Hoffman, Starlight, Star Bright, and this. Something Michael Jackson.

Am I a dreamer? It's an absolute gold-plated classic, Living Joy and Dreamer on Weekend Anthems. And this got some Daft Punk coming on after Shakira, Beyonce.

0: 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We're coming back with more next. Keep it here.
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School and Classics Powerhouse featuring Dwayne Harden. That is a name you can get easily wrong and get into all sorts of trouble. I'll just say again. Dwayne Harden. Don't get it twisted. Right. This one is so beefy. Bubba Tucker, Stop Playing With My Mind.

in for the radio because you can get more tunes in. But sometimes you just got to experience the original long version. Barbara Tucker, Stop Playing With My Mind. And this, The Cure and The Cause. We all know about that. And Fish Go Deep. And let's do this. Brothers in Rhythm, Such a Good Feeling, right here on Diverse.

This was such a massive tune everywhere, wasn't it? Technotronic, Pump Up the Jam, still sounding good today. Brothers in Rhythm, such a good feeling. And I'm going to wind up Weekend Anthems today with this. You hardly ever hear this anymore, but it was a big tune back in 1989. A cover of a cover of a cover. Impedance and Tainted Love. Don't forget you can rewind the show on diversefm.com. And I'll see you again next Friday afternoon at 1. Pray for some good weather this week, yeah?

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0: that buzz.
1: Hi. My name is Ladybug.
0: Well, my name is Big B.
1: I'm a perfect 36.
0: Yeah.
1: 37.
0: Yeah.
1: 36.
0: Oh, my goodness.
1: Don't you love me?
0: I love it, baby. I love it. Yeah. You can call me Mary B.
1: Buzz.
0: Buzz.
1: Just let me be your ladybug.

This is Graham Park. Welcome to another edition of What You've Been Missing. This is the show that guarantees you 2 hours of complete and utter listening joy every week and helps bring a massive smile to your face. First up this week were two tracks to take you back. Firstly to 1990 with SLD and Getting Out, and then to 1978 with Bumblebee Unlimited and Ladybug. On the way, a truly eclectic selection of magnificent grooves from Nebraska, Griff, Sal Funk, LDF and Trinidadian Deep, Detroit Rising, Lenny Fontana, Session Victim and Rosanna Schnell, Sean McCabe and Lem Springsteen, Love Tempo, Fatback Band, Sonic Soul Orchestra, and more. And they're all coming up after a

Nebraska presents Double Drat. Harold Matthews Jr. featuring Simone. Griff featuring Masho. And Metromany featuring Odyssey. All in the mix. It's July, which means we are officially halfway through 2026. Lots of chances to come and see me DJ or perform with Hacienda Classical this month. This Saturday, the 4th of July, I'll be at Castlefield Ball in Manchester for a very special 10th anniversary Hacienda Classical show with new songs and surprise guests. Although, unfortunately, Julie McKnight won't be there due to her having to have some major surgery. Sending love, Julie, and we all hope you get better soon. Then next Saturday, the 11th of July, I'm DJing in Norwich for daytime disco at the Hangar. Then I'm off to Ibiza for Clockwork Orange, where I'll be DJing on the 16th on a boat, the 17th at Esparadis, and the 19th on a beach. On the 25th of July, I'm at the Back Room in Leeds for Revisited. Then I return to Ibiza on the 30th of July for La Discotheque Presents Fac 51, the Hacienda at the wonderful 528. Full details and ticket info for all these shows can be found at thisisgrahampark.com under gigs, where you'll also find full details of all of my forthcoming dates in Bristol, Hertfordshire, Milton Keynes, Nottingham, Dundee, Birmingham Crewe, Aberdeen and Warrington. Still to come, Sal Funk, LDF and Trinidadian Deep and Detroit Rising, all on the way after James Duke featuring Warren Dumas with the Love Language remix of Theo's 9 to 3.

0: two wonderful tracks from Salfunk and then LDF and Trinidadian Deep wrapping up the first hour. 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On the way in the second hour, loads more fabulous tunes from Detroit Rising, Lenny Fontana, Session Victim and Rosanna Schnell, Sean McCabe and Lem Springsteen, Love Tempo, Fatback Band, Sonic Soul Orchestra and more. The second hour kicks off with a second track this week from Griff. Dr. John is next.
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Don't forget to check out my Mixcloud profile to listen to my recent DJ sets from Pikes in Ibiza, Bootleg Social in Blackpool, How the Light Gets in Hay-on-Wye, Bearded Theory in Derbyshire, My Faithless Warm-Up in Liverpool, Heritage in Birmingham, The Old Fire Station in Carlisle, and me and Mike Pickering DJing together at Move-In in Stockport, with my sets from London, Kirkcaldy and Hull to follow soon. 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On the way, some amazing tunes from Detroit Rising, Lenny Fontana and Session Victim and Rosanna Schnell, all coming up after Fantasy from the Galaxians.

Detroit Rising, Lenny Fontana, Session Victim and Rosanna Schnell, Sean McCabe and Lem Springsteen, and Love Tempo all in the mix. A huge shout out to everyone who came along to the King's Theatre in Kirkcaldy last Friday for the Graham Park & Co. Sarcoma UK fundraiser, especially Justine and Gordon for arranging everything. And hi to everyone who came to Cafe Mambo in the Park in Hessel near Hull last Saturday. Great to see everyone smiling, dancing and enjoying the sun. Full details of where to catch me in the coming weeks and months can be found by visiting This Is Graham Park or calling and clicking gigs. Still to come, Soul Sonic Orchestra featuring Michelle Yvonne and Mr. V, Cupidon and Mila, and Megatronic featuring Mona Lee, all coming up after a track to take you back to 1975 when it was originally released, but it's back for 2026 with this superb new Joaquin Joe Clasell's Sacred Rhythm version. Here's the Fatback Band with Spanish Hustle.

0: Sonic Soul Orchestra featuring Michelle Yvonne and Mr. V, Cupidon and Miller, Megatronic featuring Mona Lee, and Future Force wrapping things up for another week. Head over to thisisgrahampower.com for full details of all the tracks featured in the show, to get in touch and to find out where I'm DJing in the coming weeks and months. I'll hopefully see you next Saturday, the 11th of July in Norwich, for Day Disco at the Hangar. But that's it for another week. Stay safe, stay strong. Thank you very much for listening and for your continued support. And I'll see you next time.
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2: This is Release Yourself with me, Roger Sanchez, and you're listening to my DJ set recorded live at RIA, which is in Skopje, the capital of Macedonia. Now, this club is actually a restaurant and bar, and it's half open air, half indoors. I was playing on the DJ booth, which is mounted at the top of the club. So behind me was a huge crowd, and then under me was another crowd, which is about one story down. So it was kind of like a little bit of an interesting setup. Kind of had two sides of club goers going absolutely nuts all night long. I loved it. Can't wait to go back. All right, let's continue in the mix.